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0: 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I'm Maria Danz. 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

0: 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Hi, I'm Maria Danza, and I don't know if you follow tennis, but you know who Serena and Venus Williams are, the sisters. They're teaming up for doubles at Wimbledon, and they are already six-time doubles champs. It's their first appearance together in a decade, and it's going to start on June 29th.
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0: Only Want to Be With You, that's Hootie and the Blowfish, Van Morrison and Bon Jovi. Before that, I'm Maria Danza, and Bon Jovi getting ready to launch their Forever Tour next month, their first tour since John Bon Jovi had that vocal cord surgery in 2022. And he wants to let fans know he's ready to get back on stage. He said, "I'm fully recovered. It was longer than I ever expected, but it had to be right. We never lost faith," and he says he's ready to go. 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

0: Don't lose my number. That's Phil Collins. I'm Maria Danza. Thanks for joining us on this Friday. And I don't know if you heard about this, but the Vegas Sphere is getting ready to do the time warp. After the success of The Wizard of Oz at the Sphere, next up, the Rocky Horror Picture Show. And if you remember, it came out in 1975. It was all the rage. I know I had Rocky Horror parties. We did the time warp and everything else. And they say it redefined audience participation. And they plan to take that spirit of immersion to an entirely new level. And it's going to be coming out in 2027.
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0: Rock and roll, that's Led Zeppelin. Before that, we heard The Police. And there's a new documentary about Stuart Copeland. As a matter of fact, this weekend, it's getting its world premiere in London. It's just called Copeland. And one of the things he talks about is being heartbroken by what happened when The Police were inducted into the Rock and Roll Hall of Fame in 2003. He said that he and Sting and Andy Summers did reunite to perform three songs at the ceremony. And then after that, Sting and Andy Summers just walked off the stage. And Stuart said, "I never saw The Police again that night. I was hanging out with The Clash."
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0: She Got Legs. That's ZZ Top. I'm Maria Tanza. And now that basketball is done and hockey is done, there's still baseball and the World Cup and everything. But what about the NFL? People want their football, right? Well, there are exactly 12 full Sundays remaining until the first regular season Sunday game. Now, it actually all starts Wednesday, September 10th with the 49ers playing the Rams. But the first full Sunday of football, the first full slate, September 13th. So hang in there. 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

0: What it takes. That's Aerosmith. I'm Maria Danza. And you ever get caught speeding and come up with some stupid excuse? Well, I have. I used the whole bathroom excuse once, and it didn't work. The guy followed me to a bathroom, said, go ahead, and then gave me a ticket. Well, there's a guy in Poland, not in Poland, he's in Holland, and police confiscated his car and his driver's license because he was speeding, and he said he was speeding because he was trying to dry his car that he just washed.
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5: Hand-hewn axe marks in the chapel woodwork, and some of the mission's original decorative urns still survive nearly 175 years later. 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
6: And so looking back and seeing those handprints on the wall, those are the people that survived and made it possible for us today to be a sovereign nation and a strong people.
5: And in old photographs, some of the tribal builders returned decades later to see the church they helped build. The mission soon became more than a church. In the frontier west, a mission served as a center for trade, travel, shelter, and worship. It became a stop for traders, settlers, and miners traveling the Mullen Road, the first wagon route connecting the inland northwest across the Rocky Mountains.
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0: Soul Asylum and Runaway Train. I'm Maria Danza. And what would you consider to be a manly smell? There's this blog, the blog Art of Manliness, asked readers to come up with a list of smells they thought were manly. I'm not talking about like high karate and stuff, you know, actual smells. And here's the results. A hardware store, shoe polish, cut grass, sawdust, scotch, gunpowder, campfire, pipe smoke, leather, charcoal, and bowling alley. 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

0: We built this city. That is Starship. I'm Maria Danza. Thanks so much for hanging out with us this weekend. And the 50th anniversary remaster of Rocky is coming. It's called Rocky 50. And it's going to be in theaters for a limited run from November 7th to 11th. And again, remastered Rocky. I got to see this.
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0: Bruce Springsteen, and I'm on fire. I'm Maria Danza. And if you watched any of the playoff games in the NBA Finals, you've seen Ben Stiller on the sidelines there almost every game. I don't think I saw a game that he wasn't at. So he's been a Knicks fan for forever, not just this team, for the whole franchise. And he has decided he is going to make a documentary about the Knicks. Again, the whole franchise, not just these champions for 2026. So he said he can't wait to get started. He's going to be filming throughout the next season, and it's a dream come true. So stay tuned.
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Australia. 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

0: Couldn't get it right. That's the Climax Blues Band. I'm Maria Danz, and I'm just about done here for this evening. Thank you so much for spending some time with me, and enjoy the rest of your evening. Have a great weekend, and happy Father's Day to all you dads out there. And if you're lucky enough to still have your father, make sure he knows how much he's appreciated.
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0: Eurythmics, and Here Comes the Rain Again. I'm Harley. Have you been watching the World Cup, yelling at the referees for making bad calls? Still not really sure what exactly offsides means. Well, those referees get paid pretty good money to make those judgment calls. A World Cup ref can earn up to $100,000. Mere peanuts compared to the winning World Cup team, which will bring in $50 million.
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And I've got Fleetwood Mac coming up after Peter Gabriel.

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0: Jesus Jones right here, right now. And even though they are best known for that one hit from the 90s, Jesus Jones is still around making music. In fact, they're preparing to release their 8th studio album, Twilight, in September.
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Trivia time. What was the first album to sell 1 million copies on CD? I'll play a song from that album after Rod Stewart.

0: Dire Straits' Money for Nothing from the album Brothers in Arms, which spent 9 weeks at number one starting this week back in 1985. Brothers in Arms was the very first album to sell a million copies in CD format.
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Tom Petty may be gone, but his estate is still putting out music. I'll tell you what's in store this year. And I've got Jerry Rafferty on the way after John Mellencamp.

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0: REM, Losing My Religion. And did you find yourself screaming that song at the top of your lungs in the car? Well, it turns out you're actually helping yourself stay alert. Studies have found that singing in the car is the best way to stay aware of what's going on while you are driving. So go ahead and sing like no one's listening. I mean, your cell phone's definitely listening, but no one else.
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The entire Rocky movie saga is now available in one place. Got that for you coming up. But first, the Fabulous Thunderbirds.

0: Survivor, High on You. Perhaps, arguably, the best Survivor song that does not appear on a Rocky movie soundtrack. By the way, the entire Rocky saga, including the most recent one, now available for streaming on Netflix. So there's some weekend binge watching for you.
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Elton John recently performed at a fellow singer's wedding. Hear all about it coming up. Plus Guns N' Roses after Naked Eyes.

0: Elton John, I guess that's why they call it the blues. Well, Elton John recently performed at the wedding of singer Dua Lipa and actor Callum Turner. John waived his usual $1 million appearance fee to perform at that wedding because he was doing a favor for a friend. So they're not getting a gift then?
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0: Bob Seger, and still the same. Well, you may notice a little extra security around the very valuable World Cup trophy this year. That is because the World Cup trophy has actually been stolen twice. First in 1966, then again in 1983. The 66 stolen trophy was actually recovered by a dog. That is a movie I would absolutely watch.
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First, love is alive. Then, love is a battlefield. And finally, love stinks. It doesn't always have to go that way. But thankfully, they wrote songs about it. 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

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Playing the greatest songs ever made from the Golden Rule Break, where honesty always

Father's Day is coming up, and you know, dads are not the disciplinarians that they used to be. I've got the numbers coming up, plus the Cranberries after Boston.

0: The Cranberries with Dreams. Well, Father's Day is on Sunday, and maybe you should give your dad a little extra love, knowing that he wasn't quite the disciplinarian that his father was. As a matter of fact, about half of men say when it comes to discipline in the home, it is split 50-50 between mom and dad. That is a huge difference from back in the day when mom used to say, wait till your father gets home. Today's dads, pushovers.
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0: Jackson Browne with Stay. You hear the applause on there. In fact, you will always hear live versions of Jackson Browne's cover of Stay. That's because he never actually recorded a version in the studio.
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Do you suffer from FOMO? Fear of the music being over? Well, don't worry. You'll never have to deal with that here. 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

0: Heart, all I want to do is make love to you on this pile of dirty laundry, because laundry is the number one thing that married couples argue about. According to a new survey, some of the main issues surrounding laundry include who's doing it and who isn't, letting the clothes pile up, not folding clothes and putting them away properly, and clothes being ruined in the washer. I have many, many pink t-shirts that used to be white to prove it.
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0: When I did her live in Bon Jovi, John recently telling People magazine that he's fully recovered from his well-documented vocal cord surgery and he's ready for the band to return to the stage. They're going to play 9 shows at Madison Square Garden in July, followed by a handful of UK shows in August and September. Bon Jovi's first full-scale public concert since 2022. John is back and maybe Richie Sambora can be back too.
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0: Katrina and the Waves, Walking on Sunshine. Happy Saturday. It's McKenzie in theaters this weekend. The Death of Robin Hood, Hugh Jackman, 76% Rotten Tomatoes. Also, the horror flick Leviticus is out, 96% Rotten Tomatoes. And the one I think is going to be at the top, Toy Story 5, is out, 93% Rotten Tomatoes. Tom Hanks and the rest of the cast of the movie revealing their favorite toys as a kid. 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My favorite toy as a kid, probably something to do with Barbies. I had every single one and everything that went along with it back then.
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0: The Cure with Friday. I'm in love. First day officially of summer is tomorrow. It's also the summer solstice, the day with the longest period of daylight and the shortest night of the year. If summer's your favorite time of the year, it says that you are outgoing and extroverted. Does that sound like you?
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0: The B-52s with Love Shack, also Van Halen and Kiss Live, rock and roll all night. Next month, Gene Simmons was supposed to be taking his solo band out on the road for a trio of dates with support from Sebastian Bach, Lita Ford, and Quiet Riot. 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
2: The U.S. Treasury quietly released its official financial report for 2025. It appears by its own numbers, the U.S. government seems insolvent. It's reported that the Treasury shows about $6 trillion in assets and over $47 trillion in liabilities. 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

0: Foreigner with head games. It's McKenzie boxing champion Floyd Mayweather Jr. Did you hear he's been charged with two felony counts for allegedly issuing a $200,000 bad check to buy a luxury watch? He's facing multiple lawsuits and a $7.2 million IRS tax lien. He's currently being sued, actually, in at least four states over alleged unpaid debts. Sounds like Floyd Mayweather Jr. needs to come out of retirement.
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0: Deep Blue Something, Breakfast at Tiffany's, also Bad Company, Steve Winwood, and Higher Love from Back in the High Life. It's the 40th anniversary of that album. Steve Winwood already had Hall of Fame bona fides as one of the band guys in the Spencer Davis Group Traffic Blind Faith through the 70s, early 80s. He released occasional solo albums. This fourth one, though, hugely popular. The fourth solo album from Steve Winwood, Back in the High Life, 40th anniversary. 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

0: Detroit Rock City and Kiss. Gene Simmons out on the road with his solo band. He was supposed to be taking the band out on the road for a trio of dates with support from Sebastian Bach, Lita Ford, and Quiet Riot. Those three dates next month have all been canceled. No reason given.
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3: The fire destroyed forests and killed 87 people, 78 of whom were firefighters. You can find memorials honoring their sacrifice across the Silver Valley. In Wallace, photos show the town in ruins. The only wooden building left standing was the 6th Street Theater, which is still in downtown Wallace today. There are many stories of tragedy and heroism tied with the Big Burn, but maybe not one as great as Ed Pulaski, who saved a 45-man firefighting crew near Wallace by bringing them into a mine shaft. He is even credited with the creation of this fire axe called the Pulaski that is still used by firefighting crews today and bear his initials.
1: Hear more about the Big Burn during another KXLY Brands America 250 moment, brought to you by Fred's Appliance.
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0: UB40 with Red Red Wine, also Poison and Aerosmith's Sweet Emotion. Today, back in 87, Aerosmith appeared at the Cotton Bowl in Dallas, the first night of their permanent vacation 147 dates world tour. It's Mackenzie. 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

0: Mike and the Mechanics was silent, just running. It's Mackenzie. Wow, it's been 17 years since he was last on the screen. Shrek is making a comeback. Universal Pictures releasing a new trailer this week for the highly anticipated Shrek 5. Fans not liking the animation style. Mike Myers, Eddie Murphy, Cameron Diaz all coming back. Just shy of a minute and a half, the new trailer follows Shrek, Donkey, Fiona, and Shrek's three kids as they travel to further away and apparently end up in jail. Shrek 5 is coming next summer.
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0: Spin Doctors, Little Miss Can't Be Wrong. Four World Cup games once again today. It's the group's E and F's playing today. The FIFA World Cup trophy is made of 18-karat gold with a malachite base and is valued at about $20 million. It is the most valuable trophy in professional sports. Actually, it's Mackenzie. I'm out. Have a great rest of the weekend.
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0: Men at Work and Down Under. You ever told somebody to cheer up when they're down in the dumps? Well, you might want to stop doing that. 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

0: No rain from Blind Melon. Hi there, Whit Upton in with you on the weekend. Be on the lookout for your man to be a bit more submissive as a sign he really loves you. Slouching, leaning, and putting his hands behind his back or in his pockets are all signs he's trying not to intimidate the object of his affections. He's also, if you're lucky, indicating he's willing to reveal his sensitive, vulnerable side. But we'll see about that.
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0: The Eagles and Already Gone. Hi, Will Upton in with you. Bratwurst was the inspiration for a guy in Germany to assemble a world record-breaking Lego brick sausage. Tommy Schmidt used some 65,000 Lego bricks to accomplish this feat. Took him about a year to do so in total. The more than 6-foot-long bratwurst with a bun and a line of mustard on top actually looks to me like a sausage inside of an orange, but maybe it's just bad color resolution on the photo I saw.
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A full circle situation for two teachers. I'll tell you about that ahead. My name's Will Upton. Here's Pride in the Name of Love from U2.

0: Neil Young with Rocket in the Free World. Glenda Ousley taught Heather Gage in preschool. Heather is now a kindergarten teacher. Can you guess who her assistant is? You got it. The now 88-year-old Ousley, who's been working in education since 1974. And they've been doing this together for 10 years now. They're good friends outside of work as well, going to sporting events and so forth. Heather was quoted as saying, Mrs. Ousley is the GOAT, the greatest of all time.
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0: School's out from Alice Cooper. Hey, it's Will Upton inside the weekend with you. I've got three things you don't want to be at work. Well, certainly there's more than three, but here are the greatest hits from human resources managers. They say, don't be a nonstop talker, a screamer, or a practical joker. Those are the three folks who are most likely to end up having an awkward HR conversation.
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3: 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And while none of those buildings still serve as libraries today, their legacy lives on.
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0: Can't fight this feeling. There's REO Speedwagon. In today's How Not to Criminal, we have a man in Brazil who got a little distracted while allegedly attempting to rob a church of some electronics and a vacuum cleaner. 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

0: Bon Jovi with Bed of Roses. Hey, it's Will Upton inside your weekend. Talk about cosmic justice at the car park. A guy in England left his car unattended in a parking lot that was closed for repairs. So what did the paving workers do? They paved around the car and got the car's owner a parking ticket. Hey, he's lucky he didn't get towed.
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0: You're probably busy, so we're not going to make you wait for another great song. 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

0: Rod Stewart with Forever Young. And Rod Stewart celebrated his 19th anniversary with his wife, Penny Lancaster, this week. 19 years. Now, Rod Stewart, he's a guy who's actually on his third marriage now. And at one point, he was really down on marriage. So before he married Penny Lancaster, he did an interview. And he was quoted as saying, instead of getting married again, I'm going to find a woman I don't like and just give her a house. So at that point, I'm guessing he was a little bit bitter, but apparently he took the plunge again, and it's lasted for 19 years. 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

0: In Excess with Devil Inside, and I learned something today. Apparently, fitness trackers have real problems with tattoos. So when people wear smartwatches and other fitness wearables on their wrist, if they have a wrist tattoo, it can really mess up the sensors. Like, it'll make it hard for the smartwatch to detect a pulse. Isn't that crazy? So just know about that. If you have fitness trackers and you get a wrist tattoo, your fitness tracker may literally say, "You're dead to me."
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0: Fleetwood Mac and You Make Love and Fun. Fleetwood Mac, a band with all sorts of drama throughout their run, including that song, You Make Love and Fun, was written by Christine McVie about an affair she was having with the band's lighting director, Curry Grant. That's what the song was about. And she said it was about her dog to avoid flare-ups because her then-husband, John McVie, was still in the band with her. Yeah, I would say probably don't say what that song's really about. You imagine that? They're at a band meeting or whatever, and she's like, oh, yeah, this one is about the affair that I'm having on this guy who's sitting next to me with that guy over there. I imagine that would cause flare-ups.
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Tom Petty and Into the Great Wide Open. And Toy Story 5 is in theaters this weekend. It has a 93% from the critics on Rotten Tomatoes and a 95%

Dan here, and in a few minutes we'll hear a song from a band that you would think doesn't get along, but according to one of the band members, that's not true. I'll tell you about that in a few minutes. Right now it's Def Leppard with Armageddon It.

something? Then set it free. Unless it's us. If you love us, then please share us with your friends. 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

0: Ram Jam with Black Betty. And I was reading how there have been a few cases recently of people using self-driving taxis like Waymo as getaway cars after they commit a crime. I would think that's a terrible getaway car, though, because it's going to drive the speed limit. It's going to stop at all the lights. It's not like you can jump in the Waymo and be like, floor it, you know, unless maybe there's an opening for a competitor to Waymo here, a company called Wheelman or something. Their self-driving cars just drive insane, like that guy from the movie Baby Driver about a decade ago. Pulling crazy spins and everything.
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0: The fix with one thing leads to another. And the U.S. men's soccer team clinched the top spot in their group in the World Cup yesterday. So part A of that was the U.S. beating Australia early in the day. And then part B was when Paraguay beat Turkey. So now nobody else in the group can catch the U.S. So we have one more group stage game where we really don't care what happens, which is kind of fun. I almost think we should do something fun with the game then if we don't care what happens. Change the team up a bit. Have random celebrities out there. We can have a front line of Tom Hanks and Snoop Dogg. Mr. T playing defense. How great would it be to hear the announcer say, and in goal for the U.S., Hawk to a girl.
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0: Don Henley in the heart of the matter. And Don Henley has publicly said in interviews this year that he thinks this is the last year for the Eagles. And he talked about how personally he'd like to spend more time with his family and his garden. I think that would make sense when you look at the age of the band members and everything. Although Don Henley himself in the same interview even said, but we've said this before. And there have been a few different occasions where it looked like the Eagles were saying, that's it for us, and it really wasn't. So we'll see if they're really done after this year.
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3: The Big Burn kind of reveals a path for the Forest Service, and the history of the 20th century, at least in terms of fire management, is largely a product of that initial encounter with large wildfire.
4: It also put a highlight on the importance of maintaining the land through controlled burns, something Credell says could still be improved in modern firefighting efforts.
3: Indigenous people actively managed these forests for centuries, and when those people were displaced, the forest was not burned as much. And so there was already a lot more fuel in those forests when the big burn happened. Doing a lot more prescribed fire is kind of one way to ensure that things like the big burn don't happen again.
2: Hear more about the big burn during another KXLY Brands America 250 moment, brought to you by Fred's Appliance.
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0: 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Yeah, that's when they made the best music. 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

0: Bon Jovi and Living on a Prayer. And John Bon Jovi became a grandfather last year. And you know how families have their grandfather names? There's Grandpa, and there's Grandfather, and there's Pawpaw, and there's Pop-Pop, and there's Peepaw, and there's Poo-Poo. Well, I don't think anybody actually uses that last one, but you get my point here. Well, apparently John Bon Jovi's grandfather name in his family has been revealed as Papa John, like the pizza chain. So that's going to be very confusing for his grandkids. Their parents are saying, we're going to Papa John's, and the kids are going to be like, okay, does that mean we're getting pizza or we're going to the rock star guy's house?
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Hey, it's Dan, and in a few minutes, I want to tell you about a celebrity whose age difference romance got some headlines. I'll tell you about that in a few minutes. Right now, it's Billy Joel, and tell her about it.

0: Damn Yankees with high enough. And the TSA put out a reminder to air travelers to check their ranch dressing in their bag. So I guess World Cup fans are going home, and they're trying to bring ranch dressing with them from America, and it's too big for carry-ons. Wow, that's what we're known for, apparently, ranch dressing? So I wonder if there's an opportunity here, because I was thinking in my hometown when I was younger, there was a British couple that had a tea shop, and everyone just assumed they knew what they were doing, because they're like, well, they're British, and it's tea. So I wonder, could I do this abroad with ranch dressing? I just go to Portugal or something and open up a shop called American Dan's Ranch Dressing and make a killing?
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Dan here, and in a few minutes I want to tell you about an athlete who continues to do amazing things with a very slight frame. I want to tell you about that in a few minutes. Right now it's A Flock of Seagulls and I Ran So Far Away.

0: The Who with Behind Blue Eyes. Dan here, and I've been enjoying the World Cup. I'm sort of a casual soccer fan. I've been watching the sport for probably the last decade. I don't follow it super closely, but I watch it enough that I'm kind of thrown off by the World Cup having American announcers. Because I'm used to soccer having English announcers. So I watch soccer and it has a certain sound to it where the guy's like, Jason punching up the right side. He throws in a cross. It's a thoughtful ball, but brushed from home by the keeper. Like, you know, it has a certain rhythm to it. And now I watch and I hear the American guys and they're like, Johnson with the cross. And I'm like, whoa. What sport is this? Why does it sound like this? But it's fun.
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